Yo, boys and girls, this is Adam, a.k.a. Low Cut Connie, and you are smart and you are cool because you are listening to the show that I love called Crashing the Ether with my pal Rob on WRTC Hartford.

You're tuned to 89.3 FM, WRTC, Hartford. I'm Rob, and this is an extended edition of my show, Crashing the Ether. Paul Hastings not in tonight. He'll be back next week, fear not. Let's see, what do we have in that set? Started off with brand new Peter Gabriel, new song called Won't Stand Down. We followed that up with Fleetwood Mac from 2003 from the album Say You Will, and a song called Murrow Turning Over in His Grave. After that, brand new music from Low Cut Connie, title track from the forthcoming album Living in the USA. That'll be out in July. And we followed that up with a brand new single from the Waterboys called Don't Even Have to Say His Name. And then we went back to 2020 for some music from Matthew Grimm from the album Dumpster Fire Days and a song called The Whirlwind. I got about another 40 minutes with you. And earlier, I promised you some more of the new McCartney album. And like I said, I really just kind of quickly checked it out earlier today. I was liking what I was hearing, but I didn't really get a chance to take a deep dive into it. But it's kind of as new to me as it is to you. And so, yeah, we're going to dig in for a little bit more of it. This is called Mountaintop. 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

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I'm Rob. Extended edition of Crashing the Ether tonight. Brand new music from Paul McCartney there. The new album, Boys of Dungeon Lane, just out today. That was called Life Can Be Hard. Before that, Fantastic Cat and Donnie Takes the Bus from the brand new album, Cat Out of Hell. And before that, new release from The Alarm. Sadly, the last thing we'll hear with frontman Mike Peters, who sadly passed away last year from cancer. His final recordings are on the new album, Transformation. Then, Guided by Voices, their 43rd album, just came out today. Prolific, wouldn't you say? From that we heard We Outlast Them All. We started off with another track from the new McCartney album, a song called Mountaintop. I'm going to leave you with a set of brand new music. Thank you to Paul Hastings asking me to cover. He'll be back next week. Happy anniversary to him and Mrs. Hastings. And what else can I say? Hope you all have a great weekend. Little Feet. They were in New Haven tonight. If you missed it, they'll be in Deerfield on Tuesday. I'm going to be there. Looking forward to that. And, so hope you all have a great weekend, great week ahead. We'll meet back here next week, 5:30, for another edition of Crashing the Ether. Right here at 89.3 FM, WRTC, Hartford. Pineapple Thief, frontman Bruce Sword. New solo album out called Ghosts in the Park. We'll check out a track from that now. It's called Meet Me on the Downs. Have a good weekend, everybody. Thank you.

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The program airs 2:30 to 5:30 p.m. and streams at WRTCFM.com. There'll be an interview with archivist Mick Skidmore, who is trustee of the Randy Craig Wolf Trust and has overseen the release of numerous Spirit and Randy California-related albums, in many cases remastering archival nuggets buried in the Spirit studio vault. We'll go deep and wide in the Randy California catalog, including rare tracks, outtakes, and interesting live material. We'll also have Spirit CD giveaways. Aren't you glad it's all Spirit on the May 30th edition of Greasy Tracks, 2:30 to 5:30 p.m. here at the place that doesn't have Topanga windows, but is always a dream within a dream, WRTC, Hartford.

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A WRTC community calendar looks like this. St. George Orthodox Greek Cathedral at 433 Fairfield Avenue in Hartford will host its annual Greek Festival Thursday through Sunday, June 4th through the 7th. 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This free all-day celebration of movement, creativity, and community will feature 25-plus dance performances, dance battles, and workshops throughout the day. Hartford Cafes will compete in the charity soccer tournament for bragging rights and the chance to hold a mocha pot in their shops until next year. The mocha pot benefits active city and youth sport in Hartford. 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

I got left is these pics and some old messages. At 15, I had a V and a gold necklace. 19, I was OT with those Mexicans. 20 years old, I became a road specialist. Put bras in a car with drugs and drove next to it. Most definite, these hoes treacherous. They bodies for sale, but they souls are so separate. I had to stop wholesaling bricks. A young drug dealer dream is to grow to an old executive. 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

0: being with one. 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Stepping, strutting, moving on, rhyming, cutting, and
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Go get that maxed out. 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

niggas packing a two. 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

with an ounce of that drum. 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

0: 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Well, you know who you called, so I don't have to tell you that. 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Nigga, what do you need? A rock hard bone, a dime, a weed, whatever it is, just leave the
1: 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Jamming. 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
2: 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You have two messages. 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

A WRTC community calendar looks like this. St. George Orthodox Greek Cathedral at 433 Fairfield Avenue in Hartford will host its annual Greek Festival Thursday through Sunday, June 4th through the 7th. 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This free all-day celebration of movement, creativity, and community will feature 25-plus dance performances, dance battles, and workshops throughout the day. Hartford Cafes will compete in the charity soccer tournament for bragging rights and the chance to hold a mocha pot in their shops until next year. The mocha pot benefits active city and youth sport in Hartford. 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
1: Yo, nothing, man. 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You know what I'm saying?
0: Yo, P, tell him what's up, man.

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kids and their parents alike out of their seats and moving and dancing along with Elmo and his Sesame Street friends as they dance, stretch, and play along to fan-favorite songs, including Sunny Days, Elmo's Got the Moves, and The Letter of the Day. Elmo's Got the Moves, Saturday, May 30th, 2 p.m. at the Palace Theater in Waterbury. For more information, 203-346-2000. 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For more information, 860-247-0998. Here are some farmers markets that are open. The West Hartford Farmers Markets are Saturdays from 9 to 1 p.m., now through December, taking place at the West Hartford Town Hall parking lot, 50 South Main Street. For more information, 860-982-0673. Weathersfield's Farmers Market opens May 28th and runs through October 8th, Thursdays from 3 to 6 p.m. Taking place at the historic Solomon Wells House, 220 Hartford Avenue, for their 18th year. 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The theme is Mead and Merriment. Join them for a Renaissance fair on the front lawn. Come in costume, take pictures of the King's Throne, and enjoy a medley of entertainment, including acrobatics, stilt walking, and juggling. 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Enjoy a pint of mead and stay for the screening of Monty Python and the Holy Grail. 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

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This is open to people who have dragon boat paddling experience with a desire to grow your participation in the sport. The class will begin with an orientation and provide an opportunity to steer a dragon boat on the Connecticut River. 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Make unforgettable memories with your little ones at Elmo's Got the Moves, the all-new Sesame Street live show coming to the Palace Theater Saturday, May 30th at 2 p.m. This exciting show will have kids and their parents alike out of their seats and moving and dancing along with Elmo and his Sesame Street friends as they dance, stretch, and play along to fan-favorite songs, including Sunny Days, Elmo's Got the Moves, and The Letter of the Day. Elmo's Got the Moves, Saturday, May 30th, 2 p.m. at the Palace Theater in Waterbury. For more information, 203-346-2000. Get a clue with CT Improv 26, Saturday, May 30th, 7 p.m. at the Mark Twain House. 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For more information, 860-247-0998. Here are some farmers markets that are open. The West Office Farmers Markets are Saturdays from 9 to 1 p.m., now through December, taking place at the West Hartford Town Hall parking lot, 50 South Main Street. For more information, 860-982-0673. 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The theme is Mead and Merriment. Join them for a Renaissance fair on the front lawn. Come in costume, take pictures of the King's Throne, and enjoy a medley of entertainment, including acrobatic, stilt walking, and juggling. 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Enjoy yourself from WRTC Hartford.

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'Cause it's your breath in our lungs. So we, come on, lift it up.

ride. It's WRTC 89.3 on your FM dial. DJ Didymus here on WRTC Hartford. I'm glad to be here with you. When we rose early this morning, hallelujah, we didn't have no doubt. Come on, Mississippi.

Hallelujah. Hallelujah. I felt like shouting. Hallelujah. I felt like shouting. Oh, yes. The Mississippi Mass Choir. Sending it out to all our listeners in Hartford and the surrounding areas. I'm your host, your operator, the music mystologist today from heaven. We want to say good morning to Pastor Maurice Pipkin and Pastor Brown, Prophet Henry Brown. I want to say good morning and a big shout out to all the ministers under the sound of my weak voice. Good morning, good morning. God praise you and God bless you. Yes, may God have praises about you because you are a faithful child. Amen. The joy of the Lord is my strength. Douglas Miller.

Yes, that was Darwin Hard and Glorified. Let's take you back a little farther, amen. Call him up, and we're going to go to Minister Keith Pringle. We're going to take it back to the 70s, y'all, and call him up. The old choir. I hope y'all made rehearsal, because I

0: The WRTC Community Calendar looks like this. 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kids and their parents alike out of their seats and moving and dancing along with Elmo and his Sesame Street friends as they dance, stretch, and play along to fan-favorite songs, including Sunny Days, Elmo's Got the Moves, and The Letter of the Day. Elmo's Got the Moves, Saturday, May 30th, 2 p.m. at the Palace Theater in Waterbury. For more information, 203-346-2000. 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For more information, 860-247-0998. Here are some farmers markets that are open. The West Hartford Farmers Markets are Saturdays from 9 to 1 p.m. now through December, taking place at the West Hartford Town Hall parking lot, 50 South Main Street. For more information, 860-982-0673. Weathersfield's Farmers Market opens May 28th and runs through October 8th, Thursdays from 3 to 6 p.m. Taking place at the historic Solomon Wells House, 220 Hartford Avenue, for their 18th year. 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The theme is Mead and Merriment. Join them for a Renaissance fair on the front lawn. 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

0: Hallelujah. That was for
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0: Amen. And praise God. Praise God. Hallelujah. That was for one of our listeners, Sister Macon. Amen. And the family. And they asked for Jesus is love. Amen. The next song, we want to send it out to our dear brother in Christ. And that brother Henry. Amen. Praise God. And we want a Ricky Dillard. And Search Me, Lord. Here on WRTC 89.3 on your FM dial.

Miss Nessie Lesson. We're sending this selection out to Mother McKinnon. Hallelujah. And Mother Lipskin. And we're going to keep on going down the line. Miss Ducey. And we're going to send this out to Deacon Chris Mathis. And Deacon Lee. And Brother Green.

Yes, sir. Yes, sir. Hallelujah. Anyhow. Praise Jesus. Hallelujah. Anyhow. Whew. This has been a rough 2 weeks for some people. Amen. Praise God. This has been a rough 2 weeks for some people. Amen. Hallelujah. We're going to take the remaining hour and 40 minutes, and I want to dedicate it to my dear friend who I was reminded of this morning. Amen. Talking about the one and only Dr. Prophetess Catherine Berry. Amen, amen, amen. I know her better as just Kathy, amen. We both came up in the Mount Olive Baptist Church, and it was 12 Suffield Street there. It was the old white Jewish synagogue that they had purchased, amen, under Reverend Oates. Yes, praise God, praise God. And then I grew up under Dr. Richard A. Battles, amen, who was my cousin by marriage. But nevertheless, Kathy and I came up in the Sunbeam Choir and under Mother West and Miss Shelley that played the piano, amen, and then we were under the tutelage of the professor, my uncle Johnny Whitaker. And I knew Dr. Berry from a young lady coming up. Amen. Praise God. She went to high school with my sister Gloria. Amen. And I, Mother Berry, Papa Berry, Pam, Angela. Amen. And we were all connected to Mr. Holt back in the day. And it was a great fellowship. Amen, amen. Great fellowship. Amen. I remember when Dr. Berry first started dating, she dated one of my friends, Kendall Sheets. Amen. Praise God. We all thought we were grown back then as teenagers. Amen. But praise God, we came on up. Hallelujah. And then sister was called on to a better calling, amen, and she branched off from the Mount Olive and she went under Dr. Cheryl Folkston, amen, and now I believe it's called Apostle Cheryl Folkston, amen. So it's a long history, and I know that Angie and the Pipkin family and the remaining Berry family members and other family members connected to them. Amen. This has touched their heart heavily. Anybody that has a link broken from the chain. But one thing we can think about and give God the glory here this morning as we take this show and encourage the family. That's what I mean by dedicate for those that are listening and our listeners that knew Dr. Berry. Amen. That knew Kathy Berry. Kathy, Dr. Davis, I should say, but Kathy Berry was her maiden name. Amen. Praise God. Those that knew her from a child or from adult coming up or working. Amen. I was reminiscing with somebody this morning about it. Amen. We can thank and praise God that she was saved. Amen. And that's the big accolade for Dr. Kathy Berry, that she was saved. She knew Jesus. Amen. She grew up in the faith. She stayed in the faith. And she fought a good fight. Amen. Don't know anything else, but I know she stayed with the Lord. Amen. So we just reverence God for that. Amen. Amen. So we got the next song here coming up. And we're going to go into the archives, and we want to hear a little more of Clay Evans, and we want to play Constantly. Listen to the lyrics, please. 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

For most actions, there normally is a reaction that follows. And Lord, right now, we come with an attitude of gratitude, thanking you for your actions, praising you for your ways, because you are God. We find ourselves constantly thanking you because you're constantly blessing us. And because we have an attitude of gratitude, we can't help but to react to your actions. That's why we stop once again, Lord, as humble as we know how, to constantly thank you.

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0: 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For more information, 860-247-0998. Here are some farmers markets that are open. The West Office Farmers Markets are Saturdays from 9 to 1 p.m. now through December, taking place at the West Hartford Town Hall parking lot, 50 South Main Street. 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The theme is Mead and Merriment. Join them for a Renaissance fair on the front lawn. 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
1: Enjoy yourself from WRTC. Good morning. It's 7:30 in the a.m. Amen. Our deepest sympathy and condolences to all the family members, church family, and friends of Dr. Catherine Davis. Amen. And the Davis and the Barry family and the Pipkin family and the Harris family. And it goes on and on and on. Amen. Amen. Amen. I'm sitting here listening to music, and I could hear things that Mother Barry used to say, amen. And Pam, which is Kathy's baby sister, Mother Barry would say, yeah, this is my quiet one. Praise God. It's good when your mind can go over the memories of your dear friends and family, you know, amen, praise God. And we get despondent, very despondent, to the loss of the flesh. So we have to carry it in our spirit. Amen. Amen. We have to, you know, amen, praise God, a positive soul tie. Amen. Amen. Because there's all types of soul ties you don't need to get involved with. Amen. But this is a soul tie that I can remember of growing up as a positive youth and her being one of our closest friends. I remember back then in the day, we used to have what they call the quarter parties. praise God. We thought we were so grown. We turn off all the lights and had one red light bulb in the corner. And then we went from the red light, and then that's when they came out with the black light posters. You know, this was the new African-American thing. So they made these posters with fabric. And then you put a black bulb in there, which shine purple, and it illuminated the posters on your wall, you know. Praise God. How times have changed now. Now you got a projector, and you could put the whole solar system on your ceiling for the kids now. Praise God. But we're going to keep on going with more great gospel music. We got prayer, and we got scripture for you from the book of St. Jude, from Jude. Amen. That one chapter, hallelujah, the first book before Revelations. Amen. And we'll bring that to you before the 8 o'clock hour. But again, we give all reverence and honor to our Lord and Savior Jesus Christ. who done mighty great works in the life of Dr. Barry Davis. Amen. Amen. I got to get that Davis on there. Hallelujah. Hallelujah. That tells you how far back we went as kids. Amen. Amen. Glory be to God. Here we go with another selection. I just like this Clay Evans. And this is what's going to happen. And listen to the Christian Air in Two Wings.

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You're rocking with the best.

It's Moving in the Spirit on 89.3 WRTC. Tune in every Saturday morning from 5 a.m. to 9 a.m. to hear the best gospel program featuring your host and operator, Didymus. Keep it here.

Hallelujah. No matter, no matter, no matter, no matter. Glory be to God. Hallelujah. No matter, no matter the cost. No matter. The cross has made you flawless. Amen. That's going out to all my believers out there, because the cross has made us flawless. Amen. Praise God. Big ups and a super shout out to my protege, life partner, and world's foremost and famous out of Kaiser, Oregon, Sister Spicy V, came 3,000 miles from me. Amen. Hallelujah. Hallelujah. Let's have a word of prayer. Amen. We're going to have a word of prayer, and we're going to keep on moving with God's great, great, great gospel music. Amen. Amen. Amen.

Gracious and eternal God, our Father, we come to you in no other name but the matchless and the majestic name of your Son, Jesus the Christ, our Lord and Savior. You, O God, embodied in flesh, we thank you. We lift you up, Adonai. We give you praise, Emmanuel, Yahweh, Yeshua, Alpha and Omega, the beginning and the end, the first and the last. We come to thank you, praise you, give you honor and glory, gratitude. We come to extol you this morning. Thank you, Lord God, for allowing us to rise up to be a part of your process in history, that mankind would surrender to the God in each one of your children. We pray, Lord God, that the word would go out from our mouths and the love would go out from our hearts, that somebody might be saved and then get baptized in the name of Jesus Christ for the remission of their sins. And we thank you in advance for filling them with the promise of the Holy Ghost, not only for them, but for their children and their children's children, and any afar off as the Lord shall bring. I thank you, Lord God, for those that have got saved through this broadcast down through the years. God, we lift up those that are sick, bereaved, sick in the mind or physically. Lord, we lift up those that a link has found fell from the family, God. You came back for your soul. You said all souls are mine, save the Lord. So we must return to you, Lord God. And we thank you for the opportunity that we will be right for you by standing faithful to what you've written in the Holy Scriptures, the Holy Bible. It's in Christ Jesus' name we pray and believe by faith. And we acknowledge it by saying amen. We agree. Amen. So be it. And it is so.

0: tonight is service time.
1: Tonight. Oh, you're in the right place. I hope you came in with a praise on your mind. Yes, oh, sir. Yeah.
0: When there's a praise in the temple,

0: Hallelujah. Hallelujah. Hallelujah.
1: Hallelujah.
0: Yes. Hallelujah. Glory. Glory. Praise the blood of Jesus. Hallelujah. Glory be to God. Yes, yes, yes. That was Ricky Dillon. In the background, you have Kurt Wilhelm. Just a closer walk with thee. Amen. Praise God. I think y'all thought I forgot, but I didn't forget. Amen. We got scripture, the book of Jude. Amen. Beginning at the 17th verse, reading from the English Standard Version, the ESV. Amen. Praise God. And the word of the Lord says, but you must remember, beloved, the predictions of the apostles of our Lord Jesus Christ. They said to you, in the last times there will be scoffers. It didn't say last days. It said in the last times of your life, there will be scoffers following their own ungodly passions. 19, and it is these who cause division, worldly people, void of spirit. Verse 20 says, but you, beloved, build up yourselves up in your most holy faith and praying in the Holy Ghost or the Holy Spirit. Keep yourselves in the love of God, waiting for the mercy of our Lord Jesus Christ that will lead you into eternal life. And have mercy on those who doubt. Save others by snatching them out of the fire

to show mercy with fear, hating even the garment stained by the flesh. Amen. And that is the word of the Lord to us. Build up yourself in your most holy faith. And the key is praying in the Holy Spirit or Holy Ghost. Same thing. The dunamis power of God working inside of you and throughout the universe. Amen. And it will lead you to eternal life. Amen. So don't play around. Hallelujah. Hallelujah. You got to be saved. You got to be sanctified. Amen. No unrighteousness, no wickedness, no fornication, no adultery, no hatred, no unforgiveness, no backbiting, no thieves, no robbers, no murderers, no scoffers, no worldly people, no people void of spirit shall enter in the kingdom of God. You must be holy, set apart for God's use. That's what that means. Hallelujah. Your life is dedicated to the Lord, and you allow him to use you by the working of the Holy Spirit, and you study in the scriptures, and he will guide you to what? All truth and knowledge. Amen. Amen. So, Yahweh, amen, does not want you to be ignorant of Satan's devices. Watch out in these last days for those that will bring division. Amen. Speaking and preaching outside of the scriptures. Amen. Remember the predictions of the apostles of our Lord Jesus Christ, the apostles telling us this. Under the revelation of Jesus Christ, that taught him, he opened up their understanding. He said, in this last time, there will be scoffers, people that's going to make fun of you, people that's going to try to rob you, people that's going to play with your mind, people that's going to abuse you, hallelujah, wolves in sheep clothing that come in to laden or catch silly women, hallelujah, women that are going to church for other reasons other than to serve the Lord. And they see that and they take advantage of them by trying to share the word with them, and they be speaking a lie. It's talking about false teaching. Hallelujah. So this is James. This is Jude, the brother of James. Hallelujah. Praise God. Amen. Let's get back to some more great gospel music. It is now 8:31 in the a.m. here at Trinity College, USA. Again, we want to say our deepest sympathies and condolences going out to all bereaved families. But today, we reverence the Lord and honoring a dear sister in Christ, a blessed and holy family among others that I've been able to be a part of. Amen. The Barry Davis family and Sakia and her brother. Amen. And it don't come to mind, but you know I love you. Hallelujah. Those are her two children. Amen. Dr. Davis left a great work in the earth. And now she is with our Father who art in heaven. How excellent be his name. The Lord our God. Hear, O Israel, the Lord our God is one Lord. Hallelujah. And we heard Stephen crying in the spirit as they stoned him. Hallelujah. What did he say? Oh God, Lord Jesus. Hallelujah. Amen. Amen. So we know who God is and who God always was. Amen. The word Jesus means Savior. Hallelujah. Amen. So you need to know that. Amen. Emmanuel means what? God with us. Amen. Praise God. God with us. Amen. He was fully man, yet fully God. Amen. Praise God. Why was he called the Son? Hallelujah. That was the relationship
of the flesh to the divine. Ooh, God. Hallelujah. Ha, God said, to wit. Paul said, by the unction of the Holy Ghost, amen. I know it was God, but he said it through Paul. He said, he wrote, hallelujah, to wit, God was in that body, in Christ Jesus. Hallelujah. Hallelujah. That's what made it perfect. Hallelujah. You remember when he came to Mary, Gabriel sent a message. God sent Gabriel to give Mary a message. Hallelujah. He said, fear not, Mary. Hallelujah. You have found favor with God. God, praise Jesus. Praise Jesus. You have found favor with God. Hallelujah. You shall bring forth, you shall conceive a son. And she said, well, how do I know not a man. I ain't never done nothing like that. Hallelujah. He said, he shall be born of the highest and this holy thing. That's what Jesus was called before he got the name. Hallelujah. And then Gabriel said, and you shall call him Jesus. Yeah. Go back to your Luke, the first chapter. Amen. Read the birth. Hallelujah. In the message. Amen. And then she went on and told Elizabeth, who was already 6 months. And when she gave the salutation to Elizabeth, the baby in Elizabeth's womb jumped, which was the mother of John the Baptist. He got filled with the Holy Ghost in the womb. And it was just a big thing going on back. Big things was going on back then. And God is operating the same way. The word of God also tell us that greater and mighty works shall we be able to do in Jesus' name. He's given us the authority in Jesus' name, but you got to live right to operate in that authority. You have to have the Holy Ghost. The Holy Ghost lets you live right. The Holy Spirit teaches you and guides you and comforts you in bereavement. Hallelujah. The body won't work no more. The body is gone. We put the body in the ground. Hallelujah. We say our kind words, but the Spirit is still alive, whether in glory or rather waiting for the judgment of hell. It's still alive. Remember that. The Spirit still has conscience and feeling, and it's still alive. Amen. Amen. Read the story about Lazarus and the rich man. Amen. Lazarus died and went into the bosom of Abraham, the Bible says. And the rich man, he died. Just said he died. Hallelujah. And the rich man said he saw Lazarus in the bosom of Abraham. And he said, oh, Abraham, let Lazarus go get me a cup of cool water. Just stick his finger in it. He said, there is a gulf set up that he can't go there and you can't come here. He said, well, then let him go and tell my brothers. I have 5 brothers. Let him go and tell them. I don't want them to come to this awful place of torment. So that means he had his sensation. He had his 5 senses. Don't play around with your soul. Come to Jesus. Repent, repent, repent, repent. I don't care what you did or who you think you are or what you might have done to your body before. Bring all that stuff to Jesus. He'll fix it. Don't let nobody tell you well, this ain't going to work for you. This is for every soul. It's not God's will that no man should perish. Amen. Hallelujah. That means male or female. It's available. Come to the cross. Come to Jesus Christ. Get your sins washed away by the blood of Jesus. Hallelujah. Your sins for all time. He took away sin. Hallelujah. Not sins. He took away sin. But we caught it. We introduce it back by our lust for things. Amen. That's another teaching for another day. Hallelujah. But we want to preserve ourselves for the call of God in these last days. Amen. Watch out for the scoffers. Watch out for people with their ungodly passions. Amen. They would bring cause division and they would be void of spirit. You got to watch out for them, he says, and build up yourselves in your most holy faith and pray in the Holy Ghost, pray in the Spirit. Amen. Jude verse 20, beloved, build up yourselves in your most holy faith, praying in the Holy Spirit. Amen.

Those were not the views of WRTC, nor its listeners, nor its staff, but those are the views of G.J. Didymus. Not the views of Trinity College, but the views of the Holy Ghost is here in the building.

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1: 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Come on, clap your hands right there. 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

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Come on, clap your hands right there. 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Come on, clap your hands right there. 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Come on, clap your hands right there. Hands right there. Anybody want to have church? Come on, clap. 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Anybody want? Anybody want to have church? Come on, clap your hands right there. 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

0: Good God.
1: All right, it's time for me to step to the rear. I want you to join us tomorrow with Sister D and Sister Yvette. Amen. Praise God. And then next Saturday, Lord willing, he let me stay around for a little while longer. I'll see y'all next Saturday morning. Amen. We're going to come in early. Hallelujah. Amen. Amen. Because it'd be my time to fill in from 2 until 5 a.m. So get up with me and let's do what the Lord do. So we're going, Lord willing, we're going to do it from 2 all the way till 9 next Saturday morning. So get up. God bless. Amplitude is in the building. Brother Sam's going to bring you the best in Portuguese programming for over the last 40 years here on WRTC 89.3 Hartford.
0: We're gonna take you out to the country. Come on.
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And I'm still

somebody special in for this last song. Pastor Dorothy S. Glass is in the house. And listen, there comes times in your life when things happen. You can't control what happens, but you can control how you respond. Tell somebody it's all right.

It's all right. Well, we got a little sound here in the back. And exactly 9 o'clock, and you are into the WRDZ Hartford. Moving on the Spirit back again at 5 a.m. Again, good morning to you. Welcome to WRDZ Hartford. We're doing the gospel thing, and we do the Portuguese thing every Saturday and Sunday. Stick and stay on a Portuguese language. We're going to be able to talk. Good morning to you again. Welcome to WRTC Hartford.

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kids and their parents alike out of their seats and moving and dancing along with Elmo and his Sesame Street friends as they dance, stretch, and play along to fan-favorite songs, including Sunny Days, Elmo's Got the Moves, and The Letter of the Day. Elmo's Got the Moves, Saturday, May 30th, 2 p.m. at the Palace Theater in Waterbury. For more information, 203-346-2000. 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For more information, 860-247-0998. Here are some farmers markets that are open. The West Office Farmers Markets are Saturdays from 9 to 1 p.m. now through December, taking place at the West Hartford Town Hall parking lot, 50 South Main Street. For more information, 860-982-0673. Weathersfield's Farmers Market opens May 28th and runs through October 8th, Thursdays from 3 to 6 p.m. Taking place at the historic Solomon Wells House, 220 Hartford Avenue, for their 18th year. 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

All right, all right. You are listening to WRTC Hartford, 89.3, the left side of the dial. This is Peanut Butter and Jams, and I'm your host, DJ Pepper Jack. I'll be hanging out here till 2:30 today. Missed you guys. Haven't been on the air for about 4 weeks now. Went to a wedding 2 weeks ago when I usually do Peanut Butter and Jams. So I want to give a shout out to my boy Adrian and his wife, Axel. You guys rock. But I'm back, and I got some tunes I want to play, some good stuff out there. The music world lost a great this most recent week, Sonny Rollins, killer saxophone player. Typically in the jazz world, you'd think of him. And this isn't Peanut Butter and Jazz. However, Peanut Butter and Jazz did exist for a few programs. But no, this is Peanut Butter and Jams. We talk about mainly rock music, jam bands, all that sort of stuff. And Sonny Rollins did play with the Rolling Stones. He was on the Tattoo You album, that track Waiting on a Friend. That killer sax solo, that was Sonny Rollins. He's a New York guy. He used to practice on the Williamsburg Bridge. Yeah, the Williamsburg Bridge. I don't know, there's a movement. Maybe some people want to get it renamed the Sonny Rollins Bridge. I'd be down for that, but I mean, I don't have any skin in the game. I don't know much about the Williamsburg Bridge, but I wouldn't mind seeing the name change the few times that I've said it. But anyway, we'll be jamming out here, like I said, till 2:30 today. Got a lot of tunes. Going to play some Sonny Rollins. Might even play that Waiting on a Friend track. But we're going to get started with some jam bands. The holy grail of jam bands, maybe. You may have heard of them, the Grateful Dead. They didn't have a saxophone player, but they had a saxophone player sit in with them a few times. Man by the name of Branford Marsalis. So we got Eyes of the World from the Nassau Coliseum featuring Branford Marsalis on the saxophone, and my favorite Grateful Dead keyboard player, Mr. Brent Midland, on the keys. So give me a call, 860-297-2450. Let me know what you want to hear. I got dog shout-outs coming up around 1:15. I got the weather. Be doing the weather around 2, your precipitation preparation information here on WRTC Hartford 89.3, the left side of the dial. But here we go. We got Grateful Dead featuring Branford Marsalis, Brent Midland on the keys, and the rest of them at the Nassau Coliseum doing Eyes of the World right now. Peanut Butter and Jams.

All right, all right. Peanut Butter and Jams is back. I'm back here, Pepper Jack, playing some tunes for you guys. Both those tracks were from the Nassau Coliseum, Spring 1990, featuring the great Branford Marsalis on the saxophone and my favorite dead keyboard player, favorite keyboard player from the Grateful Dead, rather, Mr. Brent Midland, killing it on the keys on those tracks. We had Eyes of the World, and then we slowed things down a bit with Knocking on Heaven's Door. But now it's time to switch over a little bit to the Rolling Stones, featuring, they had a couple great sax players. I mean, with Bobby Keys, of course, sax on. I mean, Bobby Keys played with a lot of great people, but Sonny Rollins passed away. And I mean, his playing on Waiting on a Friend is unbelievable. Very soulful, fits the song well, and my favorite kind of tunes. That's what I kind of like in melodic kind of solos. I like how if they fit the song, they're not overplaying, they're not underplaying, they're kind of in the pocket, and Sonny Rollins certainly achieved that. So we're going to hit you with Waiting on a Friend right now, Rolling Stones, off the Tattoo You album. Give me a call, 860-297-2450, and I'll be here until 2:30. And don't forget, we got dog shout-outs coming up at 1:15, and then the weather, your precipitation preparation information coming up at 2 p.m. today, right now. Peanut Butter and Jams.

WRTC Hartford, this peanut butter jams, and you are listening to DJ Pepper Jack on 89.3 FM, the left side of the dial right here in Hartford, Connecticut. And we got the jams today. I hit you with two tunes right there, both of them by the Rolling Stones. We had Waiting on a Friend off the album Tattoo You, featuring the great Sonny Rollins on the saxophone. And then we went on over to Can't You Hear Me Knockin', classic tune off Sticky Fingers with Bobby Keys on the saxophone. We got Bobby Keys' solo album in the back, self-titled as Bobby Keys, doing Steal from a King. And I think we're going to play some St. Thomas now. You know, like I said, this isn't peanut butter and jazz, but this is a killer tune. And as I noted earlier, one of the things I personally enjoy about Sonny Rollins playing is how melodic and rhythmic and soulful and all these other great words to describe his playing. And you can really hear it on this tune, St. Thomas. But we're going to get that going for you. And we got dog shout-outs coming up around 1:15. Still got time. Give me a call, 860-297-2450. And I'll add your dog to the list. But until then, we got some tunes. I'll be here till 2:30. Be talking some weather, maybe some food. It is coming up on the seafood summer. Could talk about some fun seafood things I'm looking forward to eating this summer. Maybe cooking as well. We'll see how that goes. But anyway, here we go. We got St. Thomas by Sonny Rollins. Rest in peace to one of the greatest.

All right, top of the hour, you're listening to WRTC Hartford, 89.3, the left side of the dial. This is Peanut Butter and Jams, and I'm your host, DJ Pepper Jack. And today, we're playing some sax tunes, a lot of rock tunes, jam tunes, whatever you want to call them, but we're focusing on the saxophone and saxophone players that have contributed to some killer rock tunes, you know? I mean, I'll say it, I don't think there should be a saxophone on every rock tune. I don't think it's like a generic rule for them or against them, but when necessary, or not even necessary, but they do add a great kind of element sometimes, and in the right places they can really make a song shine. And that's kind of what we've been doing or trying to show it here on Peanut Butter and Jams this afternoon here on 89.3 Left Side of the Dial. But we hit you with St. Thomas by Sonny Rollins, which isn't really a rock tune. I don't even know if rock and roll was a thing much of a thing in 1957. If so, it was probably just getting started. I think Elvis was probably just getting out of Memphis around there. I don't know. I'll look that up. Maybe talk about that later. But after St. Thomas, I hit you with Dave Matthews Band, performed right here in Hartford, Connecticut at the Meadows in 2000, doing Linus and Lucy. But that featured a great saxophone solo by Mr. Leroy Moore. Rest in peace. But we got the jams going. It's top of the hour, so I do have to say WRTC Hartford. Get that box checked. We got dog shout-outs coming in a few more. And I don't know, maybe 8-9 minutes. Try it. Those are on 1:15. But until then, another song with a great saxophone solo and great saxophone player. We've got Joe Cocker doing Unchain My Heart. Saxophone solos by a big man with the name of Clarence Clemens right now on Peanut Butter and Jams. 860-297-2450. Get your dogs shout-outs in. We got Joe Cocker featuring Clarence Clemens on the sax doing Unchain My Heart on Peanut Butter and Jams.

All right, everybody. It's my favorite time of the show. The best part of Peanut Butter and Jams, in my opinion, is the time for the dog shout-outs, where I give shout-outs to dogs from near and far and far and wide, here and there, to everywhere, because it's dog party.

All right, we're gonna switch it up. It's kind of hard to talk over the vocals, but it is the dog party, and I needed to make that known. We're gonna get some instrumental music in the back. But anyway, right now we've got the shout outs to the dogs. The dog party is happening, and we're gonna get started with the Connecticut dogs. We've got Basil, Sunday, Cookie, Sally, Riggins, Sugary, Lyle, Rowdy, Breakfast, Bindi, Baxter, Ringo, Duncan, Nessa, Griff, Stella, Disco, Moose, Rudy from West Hartford, and Cole the German Shepherd. We got Lucille Ball, PJ the Golden Doodle, Gideon, Coco, Scooby, Harley, Tucker, Odin from Bark Hampstead, Astro from Wethersfield, Thimble, the Tiny Chihuahua, also from Wethersfield. We got Sawyer, Grizzly, Gordo, and Lulu from New Hartford. We've got Rhaegar, Gilly, Piper, Rudy the Bulldog. We got Archie from Simsbury. He's a boxer pit. And we've got Abner from North Guilford, the Catahoula. We got Jack in South Windsor, Dexter, Hank. We got Hank and Cody from West Hartford. They're the West Hartford party dogs. I'm sure they're going to be partying down. They were partying down last week for Memorial Day. Those guys are wild. But we've got Cooper. We got Yarpies McYarpface, the big Chihuahua, and his playmate, Skylar Marie. We got Bailey, Miley, Jake, Baxter, Amanda, BG and Lucy from Wethersfield. They're big fans of the dog party. We got Cosmo from Manchester, whose heart's from Arkansas. We got Rosie from East Hartford, Momo, Jasper the Wonder Lab from West Hartford, Oreo from Middletown, Bella Ruth from Bloomfield, Millie and Nina in New Britain. We got Clyde down by the shore, Arnold in South Windsor, Gizmo from Bark Hampstead, which is a great place to be a dog. We've got Ellie from West Hartford, Stewie from West Hartford, Billy from East Hartford, Owsley from New Britain, Otis from South Windsor, Stanley from Simsbury, he's a mini dachshund. We got Molly from Manchester, who's a Burma Doodle. We've got Maverick in West Hartford, Noon in West Hartford, Kiki in West Hartford, and Bobo Boo, also in West Hartford. The next group of dogs are all West Hartford dogs. We got Rascal and Fraser and Moses and Duke and Wahoo and Mokta. And now in East Granby, we got my boy Reggie, and we got Jackson out in West Hartford, and then Tonka, who's originally from Mississippi, and he moved north to Connecticut. And we've got Dilly, and we've got Jake, who's watching the Glendale train, also out in West Hartford. Now for Massachusetts dogs, we've got Zoe and Maverick and Teddy and King George and Lady Penelope and Izzy and Moose. And we've got Amos and Nala and Phil from Swampscott, Massachusetts, who's a golden boy. All right, now for the Green Mountain state of Vermont, we got Ella, and we've got Doodle from Maryland, which is the old line state. And we've got our only international dog, Bruno, from Canada, holding it down for the rest of the world. We've got, if you know any other international dogs, Bruno would certainly need some company. But until then, he's the lone survivor of international dogs on the list. But now we've got Rhode Island dogs, where you will find my girl Naya, but you'll also find Frankie and Rico and Boo and Bo. I mean, so Frankie, Rico, Bo, Ezra, Nelly, Willow, Blue, Bodie Rose, Rocky, Melly, Bucky, Fox, Pop-Tart, Blue, Stitch, Topper, the Dude, and Ella. And down in New York, we've got Rue from Stony Brook, Kimmy Nibbler, and Teak, the Norwegian Elkhound. And down in New Jersey, we've got Pepper. And now for the Southern Dog Delegation, we've got Brady in Texas, Snow White the Brittany in Florida, Jake and Roscoe in New Orleans, and Maverick and Charlie and Milton and Oakley from the Volunteer State of Tennessee, Go Vols. We've got Atlas from Alabama, and we've also got Ruby down in Florida, holding it down. I think they're the Sunshine State. Yeah, I'm rolling with that. They're Sunshine State. All right, anyway, out west, we've got Sadie and Stella catching rays. And in the southwest, we've got Dolly Parton and Jimi Hendrix in Arizona. And Patrick from the Show Me State of Missouri. And we've got Coco from the Haw. Now for the Cool Cats from Connecticut, we've got Pinball, Wizard, Chloe, Bear, Doug, Nina, Gilberto, Mila, Rocco, Nugget, Snowball, Charlie, Pepe, the Dube, Magnus, Eugene, Dottie, P,
Peaches in L.A. She's not Connecticut cap, but she's cool, and she's in L.A. And we've got Kiki Bobo in Noon. We also have Chester Teddy Wops and Finn from Bark Hampstead. And for the Memorial Dogs, we've got Benny, Lucky, Triffy, Leo, Otis, Haley, Bailey, Rocco, Tucker from Bark Hampstead, Fraser, Moses, Pierre from Simsbury, Ellie from Pine Island, Maine, Duffy, Rosie, Casey, Tyler, Billy, the Mighty Porterhouse, Maddie in New Orleans, Margo in Farmington, Darcy in East Granby, Maggie from Downingtown, PA, Bobo, Ziggy, Moxie from Grand Lake, Colorado, Ivory from South Windsor, Althea from East Hartford, Sammy in East Hartford, Bruno from Coventry, Suki in Georgia, Jolly from Newington, Coco Marie in Bloomfield, Patches from Coventry, McGee, the wire-haired mini dachshund from New Hampshire, Leo in East Hartford, Stinky, Vanessa, and Meriden, and a special shout-out to Sosa from Gloucester, Massachusetts. And we've also got some celebrity memorial dogs, including Chance and Shadow from Homeward Bound, and the dog from Fraser, and Air Bud. And we also have two donkeys, not one, but two donkeys. We've got Tugboat, the donkey, and his brother, Daryl, the donkey. And that's it. That's all the dog shout-outs, cat shout-outs, and amazingly donkey shout-outs that we've got here on Peanut Butter and Jams. I'll let you know what you heard prior to the dog shout-outs, because that's usually pretty important. So we had Unchain My Heart by Joe Cocker, featuring Clarence Clemons on the saxophone, who's more well-known for being the sax player in the E Street Band with The Boss. Rest in peace to the big man. But then we moved on over to Supertramp with Give a Little Bit. And now it's time for Bill Evans with Two Price Hit off the album Petite Blonde right now. Peanut Butter and Jams, 860-297-2450 is the number. I'm DJ Pepper Jack, and I'll be here for another hour and 5 minutes. So stay tuned, because we got weather updates coming up soon. And it looks like the sun's coming out, but I haven't even looked. I just looked out the window. But who knows what the weather has in store. But I know that Petite Blonde by Bill Evans doing the track Two Price Hit is coming up next on Peanut Butter and Jams, WRTC Hartford, the left side of the dial.

All right, peanut butter and jams. It's 1:34 for the time. I'm DJ Pepper Jack still. This is WRTC 89.3, the left side of the dial. And we hit you with Bill Evans, great saxophone player, doing Two Price Hit. We may take a quick pause from the saxophone, jam, rock, whichever it is, to give a special birthday shout out to Pete. You rock. And we're going to get some Steely Dan coming on for you. We got Any Major Dude Will Tell You off Pretzel Logic. But before we get to that, I got a cool story about the great Bobby Keys. So there's a famous story where he filled a bathtub up with Dom Perignon champagne. And it was basically all the money that he had made on this entire tour. He like blew it trying to figure out how many bottles of Dom it took place. I mean, how many bottles of Dom it would take to fill up a bathtub. And I think that's a secret that he's going down, that he went to the grave with. Because I can't find the part I want to know is how many bottles it took. And I can't seem to find that out online. But I can find that cool story. But anyway, wanted to share that with you guys. And now we're going to move on over to Any Major Dude Will Tell You. Happy birthday, Pete. You guys rock. And I'll be back shortly. And just a couple tunes. Because we've got the weather coming up at 2 p.m. And then Greasy Tracks is going to get started around 2:30. Right now, we've got Steely Dan coming at you. Any Major Dude Will Tell You off Pretzel Logic right now, peanut butter and jams.

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0: All right, peanut butter and jams, you're listening to WRTC Hartford. We got a couple tunes there. We had Any Major Dude Will Tell Ya. Then we had Aerosmith doing Same Old Song and Dance. And we just wrapped it up with Morphine doing the track Sharks. We're going to keep the sax jam rock vibe going. And we're going to go back all the way to, I think, November, December 2026. It was December 12th, 2025. December 2026 hasn't happened yet. But we're going back to December of 2025 in Providence for some Goose. They had Stuart Bogey, the sax player, sitting in on Goosemas. And the first track they played, they had some killer horns. It was a good vibe. I'm going to get that started for you. It's called Dramaphone. Give me a call, 860-297-2450. We've got precipitation preparation information coming at you in about 13 minutes here on Peanut Butter and Jams. And we're going to do a quick, it's not a commercial because we're a non-commercial station, but what we are is a station that supports other programs. So the show program after me, Greasy Tracks with Chris Coles, has a great little promo, and we're going to play it for you guys before we go into this Goosemas track. So I hope you enjoy. 860-297-2450 is my number, and I'll be here till 2:30 p.m. on this wonderful Saturday afternoon.
1: The May 30th edition of Greasy Tracks will feature the second part of our Spirit Spotlight on the post-Sardonicus years of the band. The program airs 2:30 to 5:30 p.m. and streams at WRTCFM.com. There'll be an interview with archivist Mick Skidmore, who is trustee of the Randy Craig Wolf Trust and has overseen the release of numerous Spirit and Randy California-related albums, in many cases remastering archival nuggets buried in the Spirit studio vault. We'll go deep and wide in the Randy California catalog, including rare tracks, outtakes, and interesting live material. We'll also have Spirit CD giveaways. Aren't you glad? It's all Spirit on the May 30th edition of Greasy Tracks, 2:30 to 5:30 p.m. here at the place that doesn't have Topanga windows, but is always a dream within a dream, WRTC Hartford.

0: right, people. It's time for the Peanut Butter and Jams weather update, where I give you guys the weather, some precipitation, preparation, information, all that good stuff. So right now it is Saturday, May 30th, 2026. If you're wondering, got that squared away, 100% accuracy so far. Looking like rain slash wind. It says chance of rain 100%. I can't even really spin that in a positive way. It's supposed to be raining for a while, but it's gonna clear up tonight. 41 degrees, partly clear. Moon phase, this is the important one. It is a full moon, it says. That's huge. Wait a minute, it can't be a full moon today and tomorrow. There's a full moon one of these nights, according to these guys. I'm not sure which one, but it's either tonight or tomorrow, it'll be a full moon. But tomorrow, we've got it 73 for the high, 52 for the low. Wind speed, 11 miles per hour going northwest. It says full moon for tonight and tomorrow. I don't know if I buy it. I don't think that works that way. But one of them is going to be a full moon. So have your Coors Light and silver bullets handy if there are werewolves out. But moving forward, Monday, we've got 73 for the high, 50 degrees for the low. Showers in the PM, so clear in the daytime like that. 60% chance of staying dry, also like that. I'd roll those dice. Light wind going 6 miles per hour to the north, northeast. And waning gibbous after that. So we've got full moon either tonight or tomorrow. Waning gibbous after that Monday evening. Then on Tuesday, we've got partly sunny, mostly clear in the evening. 7 mile per hour winds north, northeast. And we've got that waning gibbous, still waning gibbously. But for tunes right there, we played a few of them. Let me get back to tunes and away from the weather. But right there we did some Goose. And then we moved on over to some Joe Cocker doing The Letter. But now we're going to move on over. Oh, WRTC Hartford, top of the hour. Nailed it. Fulfilled my obligation to say that at the top of the hour. But now we're going to move on over to Virginia with a band called Lettuce, playing at the Lock-In Music Festival in 2018. I think I went in 2011, maybe 2012. But this was 2018, and they're going to be doing After the Midnight, joined in by Mr. John Mayer right now. Peanut Butter and Jams, 860-297-2450. Give me a ring. I'll be here 2:30, but right now we got Lettuce doing the great tune After Midnight on WRTC Hartford.
1: Right now we'd like to bring our friend John Mayer to the stage.

Yeah, Pepper Jack, I'm going to be getting out of here, but don't go anywhere. I'm not going anywhere. I'll be back here same time, same place in 2 weeks. And I'm definitely going to be listening to WRTC Hartford on my way back to Rhode Island because we got Greasy Tracks getting started in just a few moments, doing part two of the special on the great California. I'm going California band Spirit. But as always, Hartford, stay healthy, stay happy, stay peaceful, stay tranquil, stay chill, stay cool, stay awesome. Stay tuned to WRTC Hartford. I know I will be. And try and make somebody smile every day. And hug your loved ones while you can. And you guys rock. So stay tuned. I'll be back here. Keep on rocking in the free world, Hartford. And you guys are awesome.

0: We're with Mick Skidmore talking about Spirit, later era Randy California projects. He is the trustee of the Randy Wolf Estate. Randy Wolf was indeed Randy California. Just aside, how did Randy California become Randy California? A lot of people are not familiar with this great great background story.
1: Well, yeah, what happened was when he went to New York with his mother and Ed Cassidy in like 1966, and he bumped into Jimi Hendrix, whose name at the time was Jimmy James, and they were jamming in a music store, and Jimmy had not played, he was going to play his first gig, and he asked Randy to come down to Village. He said, "I like what you're playing." Randy was playing slide guitar, and he said, "Come down," and he came down, and the next thing you know, he played there for 3 months with Jimmy, with two or three sets a night, and a couple of times they went over to the Cafe Wah and the Jimmy James and the Blue Flames, as it was called. They backed up John Hammond. So I actually have a tape of them backing up John Hammond. Bright Lights, Big C.
0: Mm-hmm. But there was two Randys
1: in the band. It was Randy from Texas and Randy from California. So that's how he got the name Randy California.
0: And it just stuck. And allegedly, Hendrix wanted to take Randy to London when Chas
1: Correct.
0: Chandler was taking Jimmy over to build a band around him. What happened with that? Because Bernice shot that down, right?
1: Well, some say Bernice. I actually met Randy's father, who long divorced in the 60s. He said it was him. He said he's got to go back to school.
0: Had to finish high school.
1: Yeah, he was 15. Yeah.
0: Amazing when you start thinking of the what-ifs.
1: What if this? It's so many things. What if they'd play Woodstock?
0: Well, yeah, that's the other thing, you know, go on to Woodstock, but instead they went down to what, the Dallas?
1: For the Woodstock show, they were told it wasn't a good gig. They didn't want, their record label sent them on a radio promo tour for the album Clear. And so instead of being the penultimate act again to Jimi Hendrix, right,
0: right,
1: his friend who undoubtedly would have jammed with.
0: Oh, sure. No, could you imagine seeing the Woodstock movie when it came out and there you go?
1: Yeah. Oh, no, yeah, it was crazy. I mean, even Mark Anders said when they first listened to the Are You Experienced back in 67, he said, you know, I looked at Randy and he goes, "This is a badass record." He said he went white. He goes, "That's the guy I've been playing with for 3 months."
0: Mm-hmm.
1: You know, Penny didn't drop there. It was Jimi Hendrix, was Jimmy James.
0: Yeah.
1: And he was just like, well, he could have been there. And, you know, who knows what would have happened.

0: nightlife and big cities, y'all.
1: Thank you.

And as far as my name goes, in the Jimmy James and the Blue Flames band, there were two Randys. The bass player's name was Randy, and he was from Texas, and I was from California. So Jimmy just used to call him Randy Texas, and me Randy California. And I guess the name stuck.

Going back to blues from the soul. Yes, blues from the soul. There's going to be a lot of blues today, and my brain got bluesed out for a moment there. Blues from the soul, later era spirit, a track called Jimmy's Back. Material recorded between 1989 and 1996. Previous to that, John Hammond Jr. with Jimmy James and the Blue Flames Back, and I'm covering Jimmy Reed, the big one from Jimmy Reed, of course. Bright Lights, Big City, Manish Boy, Jimmy James and the Blue Flames, covering another blues standard. Side Jam, number two, had that kind of Pink Floydish feel, metal era, perhaps, or maybe Adam Hart Mother feel. But that was a Spirit. Open Your Heart, or Open Up Your Heart, from Spirits, The Adventures of Captain Copter and Commander Cassidy in Potato Land. Material recorded between 72 and 73, came out in 81. Went back to Rapture in the Chambers, 1989. An album that featured Spirit alum John Locke back in the fold. Mark Andes contributed bass on a couple of tracks. And it was their first new album since The 13th Dream in 1984. We did Thinking Of from Rapture in the Chambers, Spirit 1989. Starting the set off, the Randy California Band live at the Pavilion, Ayr, Scotland, October 22nd, 1979. California Man starting us out as we are in part two of our two-part special on the band Spirit. Be with you until 5:30 this afternoon. My name is Chris. Program is Greasy Tracks here on WRTC in Hartford. And just in from Puskas Arena in Budapest, PSG and Arsenal are now 3-3 in penalties after extra time. It was 1-1. Arsenal scoring in the fifth minute. PSG equalizing in the 64th. It's been all pretty much PSG throughout the game. But the only thing that matters at the end of it all is what's on the board. But right now they are 3-3 in penalties after drawing 1-1 in extra time. We'll keep you abreast of all of the chills and thrills of the Champions League final. Phone number here in studio is 860-297-2450. Got a couple of CDs to give away. First of all, we're going to do Potato Land, a great one, lots of fun. If you haven't won anything from us in the last 30 days, give a call. We'll send that out to you. 860-297-2450. We'll continue onwards now with one of my favorite tracks from the later era version of Spirit, a track that would come out formerly on the Tent of Miracles album in 1990, but one that they've been playing live in concert as far back to 1979, as far as I know. We did an alternate version of it a couple of weeks ago in part one. We're going to get to a rehearsal version right now and maybe a live version a little bit later. But this is Xandu, a track that would wind up on Tent of Miracles in 1990, here on Greasy Tracks. 860-297-2450 to win a copy of Potato Land.

what you knew.

0: Nick, we've been talking about Randy California and mentioning that you are the trustee of the Randy California Trust, but we haven't spoken about the Randy California Trust. Give a little insight, because you guys have been doing this for a while and really, really supporting music in schools. Talk a little bit about that.
1: Right. Well, once Bernice passed away, she handed the trust over to me, and the whole premise was...
0: And Bernice was Randy's mom, for those not aware.
1: Right. And totally contrary that Randy got screwed by the music industry for his entire life. Basically, what the idea was to give back to people and kids in school systems. So essentially, the trust is set up that all the proceeds from the royalties, the albums that I make, the albums that the guys buy, all goes back to children in public school systems that in need of musical instruments. To date, we've donated over $400,000, and it's benefited kids in schools in California, Oklahoma, Massachusetts, Pennsylvania, and Texas. And we aim to continue doing it, you know. And I know that Randy will be sitting up in heaven, probably sitting next to Jimi Hendrix, smiling about it, you know. That we may have a new Randy California or Jimi Hendrix because of the instruments that kids are getting. The Braintree school systems, they've got like 100 kids playing guitars that they never would have had.
0: Yeah, amazing.
1: If it wasn't for this. So, you know, it goes to a good cause. You know, so it's not a money-grabbing thing that some people think, you know, keep putting albums out. I try to put albums out that are good, and I don't want to demean Randy's credentials or his status as a musician, but the whole point is there's a good thing behind everything that we do.
0: Yeah. No, very, very important. I thought it's important that we fill in that blank, because that's another part of Randy that a lot of people aren't. He's still giving to us.
1: Yeah, and the point was, we were never allowed to say that during the Led Zeppelin trial.
0: Right.
1: They were told that you know, no, that's prejudicial. No, that isn't prejudicial.
0: Yeah.
2: We give Scott a chance to loosen up his fingers on the keyboards with this next song from the first Spirit album.

0: Sea Dream.
1: This was another...
2: Well, yeah, that was the first archive released after the Cosmic Smile one.
1: Right.
2: And it was basically pieced together from just a bag of cassettes and tape.

playing the synthesizers band. That was what everyone was doing in like 89. You know, everyone had synthesizers. And in fact, two of those tracks on it, Heaven, one's an instrumental and one's a vocal track, they were originally scheduled to be the opening and closing track of Rapture in the Chambers. And I only know because I have a reel-to-reel tape in my act that says Rapture in the Chambers, and it starts with Heaven and ends with

I wrote for my grandfather. Actually, it's really for my grandmother because my grandfather is dead. And grandfather in Yiddish is Zeta. This is how you doing, Zeta.

0: what was the importance of the Ash Grove? And for many people who are not familiar with the Ash Grove, that was one of the most important clubs, especially for blues players.
1: Oh, absolutely.
0: On the West Coast, if not in the country. It's not up there with the Fillmore or the clubs in L.A. or whatever, but the Ash Grove, for the musicians specifically, was incredible.
1: And it was a small club. It got burned down twice because Ed Pearl, which was Randy's uncle, who owned it, he was very radical. He was friends with Pete Seeger and, all the civil liberties people. And he brought all these black eyes, Mance Lipscomb, Lightning Hopkins, Sonny Terry, Brownie McGee.
0: And this was not part of the Chitlin' circuit by any means.
1: No, he brought them all in. And what would happen was not only would they bring them in to play at the Ash Grove, they would put them up at Bernice's house, at Randy's house. So this like 8-year-old Randy California, or Randy Wolf at the time, he would sit there and get lessons or start playing with Lightning Hopkins or Sonny Terry and Brownie McGee. He was particularly fond of Mance Lipscomb, who did that, used his thumb for rhythm and his fingers for the lead. And Randy adopted that style. And throughout his career, he always championed Mance Lipscomb. And I mean, the irony is, we end up suing Led Zeppelin over, Taurus. And so many of the blues eyes that they ripped off are people that played at the Ash Grove.
0: Yeah.
1: And there's Randy. The irony is, all he did during his lifetime was tout how good they were.
0: Mm-hmm.
1: And help them,
0: Right.
1: So it's kind of funny in the end that the other people, they just took their stuff,

spirit with the Super La Paloma Jam, recorded October 16th, 1993 at the La Paloma Theater in Sinaitis, California. John Locke, Spirit alum on the keys, returned for a few tracks on the CD that came out in 1995 called Live at La Paloma. It is a Greasy Tracks version number 1502, as we do part two of a two-part special, but we'll do more of these in the future. We always do. Focusing on the post-Sardonicus era of Spirit and Randy California as a non-Spirit artist. In the set, we going backwards. I should interject here and step on my own toes, but not the left toe, the right toe. Mick Skidmore is a gentleman that we've been hearing interviews with throughout the program. He is the trustee of the Randy Wolf Estate. Randy Wolf was, of course, Randy California. So Mick has been an archivist and one who has remastered and put out a number of Spirit-related releases and Randy California-related releases over the years. So that's why we go to the experts when we talk about things like this. A version of Chester Burnett, yep, Howlin' Wolf's Killin' Floor, done by Spirit in around 1967. Randy would have been all of 16 years old at that point. Like a Dog, Randy California from Blues from the Soul, came out in 2003. Material recorded between 89 and 96. Kind of a dark foreboding as he ad-libs about drowning like a dog. Randy California would, of course, drown in 1997, sadly, while saving his son, Quinn, from a rip current. His body was never recovered. But Blues from the Soul had Like a Dog on it. We did Heaven Reprise from Sea Dream from 2002, part of the Sea Dream suite. And the first part of Heaven, also from the same Sea Dream suite. Sea Dream came out in 2002 from Spirit. Fresh Garbage, Spirit, recorded live acoustic at Club Lingerie in Los Angeles, November 19th, 1994. Looking Down from the Magical Night at the Rainbow Theater in London, March 11th, 1978. Came out on Two Sides of a Rainbow, Live at the Rainbow, 1978, initially in 2012, and a remastered, much more, cooler version in 2019. I couldn't figure out the right word to put there, but a lot more lively and in your face, I think, the remastering of Looking Down, Live at the Rainbow. Randy California doing Rock On Online, the old traditional. That should at some point come out on a blues collection. Barking Up the Wrong Tree from Son of Spirit in 2005. And we started off with a rehearsal version of Xanadu, a track that would eventually come out on Tent of Miracles in 1990, when I believe they played live in concert as far back as 1979. We took that version from the expanded Tent of Miracles. I remember around that period of time because Randy California and Ed Cassidy were in the studio at my old station, WMBR, up in Cambridge, Mass., which was quite cool to have them in there as they were playing night stage that evening. Our phone number here in studio is 860-297-2450. Thoughts, suggestions, requests. Next week, I get a week off, and Dean Farrell is back with the Soul Express. He'll also be sitting in this coming Wednesday, 9 p.m. to midnight, filling in for Jay on the Voodoo Blues mixtape session. I can't tell you what Dean's going to be doing. I'll let him tell you, but he always does a great Soul Express on Saturdays, the first Saturday of the month, so do stay tuned for that. Also, if you want to get involved in our next giveaway, we've got Spirit, the Archive, an introduction, a cool mix of 20 different tracks that we're going to give away when the next track starts up. If you haven't won anything in the last month, that would be the last month, not the last 2 weeks, the last month. Some of you out there in Radio Land are a little bit anxious when it comes to giveaways, be it tickets or the like.
one guy just won tickets the night before and decided he'd try again on Saturday to get more, and we said no. So if you haven't won in the last month or so, and you'd like to get a copy of that CD, 860-297-2450 when the next track starts. 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We're going to continue onwards now. A version of Spirit's 1984, this recorded live at a dynamite German television program called Beat Club, recorded in 1970. This was the second single of 1969 for Spirit, following Dark Eyed Woman, which came out and would be on the album Clear. But this is 1984 from Spirit. 860-297-2450 if you want to win those tickets.

0: It is an incredibly dirty, dirty, rotten, filthy, miserable business. And for people that have no idea, you know, Spirit, for lack of knowledge, lack of good counsel, whatever, were their own worst enemies in many ways, who were taken advantage of without them even knowing about it. When you look at it, historically speaking,
1: right.
0: Talk a little bit about how that all went.
1: Well, you know, they signed a contract with Lou Adler in like 1967, the end of 1967, and he basically subcontracted them out to Sony, or at the time it was CBS. So they really don't even know what their contract is with CBS because they just have one with Lou Adler. And once they realized, in all fairness, nothing probably would have happened with Spirit at the time if they hadn't signed with Lou Adler. He got him a deal.
0: Right, and Lou was a mover and a shaker. There's no question about it. And people would sign and just to get in the door.
1: Right. And unfortunately, I think they started after a short period of time. Randy was pissing and moaning that they're not getting paid, they're not getting... And they just sort of fell out. And so Lou basically lost interest on them after a couple of albums. And by then, it was sort of a little bit too late. They still did well. I mean, if you think about it, Sardonicus has probably sold 1 million copies.
0: Right, yeah.
1: I mean, I got figures for 916,000, and that's nearly 20 years ago. So, you know, I'm guaranteed it's a platinum album. And yet, most people think they keep going on with unknown bands, you know. But it wasn't unknown. Most of their albums, Sardonicus was the lowest one on the charts. I think it was 63. But, you know, Family That Plays Together was top 20.
0: Mm-hmm.
1: The first album was the top 30. I'm pretty sure Clear was top 40. They did okay, but they never broke through. They were just a little bit too off-kilter, out of the ordinary.
0: They weren't road dogs either.
1: No.
0: They didn't go out and slug it out on the road for 9 months at a time to support an album. They didn't hit the East Coast hard, and they certainly didn't hit Europe hard when it came to releases and just... You know, the same thing could be said for Arthur Lee in Love, another tragic,
1: right.
0: You know, brilliant, incredible, but oh well. And for whatever reason, lack of support from the label and just not having the, you know, the appetite to be on the road.
1: Yeah, and I think what happened in 69, like I said, they should have played Woodstock. They didn't play Woodstock. I mean, I have a board tape, a complete board tape from the Topanga Corral that's certainly usable. It sounds as good as... sonically as the Fillmore West on the expanded 12 Dreams. I'm trying to get permission from Sony to release it because I'm not going to spend hours and hours getting a 2-CD set done and then come out and say, well, we own it. We're not going to give you any money. We're just going to take all the money. So I'm working on that. But at that year, at that particular show, John Locke says it's been a horrible year. They didn't play Woodstock. The movie, the soundtrack didn't come out to the model shop. So obviously a lot of things went wrong, and a lot of the tours that they were doing at the time, they would be on these tours with two other bands, and sometimes it'd be the opening act, sometimes it'd be the lead act, sometimes it'd be the middle act. But essentially, they were only playing 45 minutes, 60 minute sets. That's not something that was going to get them, you know, real popular.
0: No.
1: And even when you think about it, so they released I Got a Line on You, and it's a top 20 single. They didn't release a follow up. So that's down to the record label.
0: Oh, of course.
1: Down to the manager. And when they did release, eventually, a single, which was technically the first single that Spirit produced themselves, which was 1984, it was flying up the charts, and then somebody put out a tip sheet saying, you can't play it, it's too political. And it just died.
0: I guess a tragedy, Mick, is anybody that had that record in front of them could have picked the next single.
1: Yeah. Absolutely.
0: Because there were plenty of tracks. And let's face it, the singles are never the best tracks on an album.
1: Right.
0: But those albums were chock full of solid, solid tracks.
1: I mean, even think Fresh Garbage.
0: And different styles, too.
1: Right.
0: You know, Fresh Garbage, the first track on the first, there it is. You got everything on there. You got jazz, you got psychedelia, you got crazy guitar sounds. That's why I look at this band and I just go, geez, tragic, tragic, tragic.
1: Yeah, just missed opportunities. And even all these archive releases, I mean, you actually look at it. I've released hundreds and hundreds of songs. Now, I'm not saying they're all great, but they've all got some musical merit. And they run the gamut of jazz, folk, bluegrass. You know, I mean, there's a bluegrass version of with Matt Anders, and they're doing Wildwood Rose, a Carter Family song. I mean, could you imagine Jimi Hendrix playing bluegrass Wildwood Flower?
0: Yeah.
1: But then the next thing, you've got Randy doing an 11-minute version of Hey Joe.

You are listening to WRTC Hartford. This is Jay Ferguson, ex of Spirit, ex of JoJo Gunn, ex of The Office, ex of a lot of things. Enjoy the music.

0: For those just joining us, it's Mick Skidmore. He's the trustee of the Randy Wolf Trust. We're talking about the Randy California spirit, the later years, and dipping back into the early stuff. But when you look at Randy as a player, the influences are so widespread. You can't pigeonhole him into one area, but he fits so nicely into so many different areas. You know, radio airplay shouldn't be a question as far as stylistically speaking. And even today, you know, when we play this stuff, people go, wow, what is this? How come I never knew about this? And I think we're going to be showing that throughout these programs of just how adventuresome Randy was. But at the same time, he could turn on a dime and just go in a different direction and still leave you with a smile on your face.
1: Right. Actually, one of the crazy parts was I saw him in the UK, and they opened for Ian Gillan Band, you know, from Deep Purple, because Randy had played with Deep Purple for a tour, and when Richie Blackmore was sick. And actually, if you want, your listeners want to go out and look on YouTube, you can actually find a halfway decent board tape of, I think it's Quebec City, of like 1972 with Randy California playing lead guitar for Deep Purple.
0: Mm-hmm.
1: But as a result, he didn't want to take the job. He didn't want to go. But years later, he was touring the UK, and he opened up for Gillan. And that's what some of those tracks are on the Euro-American years, a couple of the board tracks. It's the Randy California Band. But they were paired with people like Saxon, like, I mean, super, super heavy metal.
0: Right.
1: And one of my favorite tracks on the Euro-American years is the very first track, which is You Stole My Heart. Very pop rock, vibrant pop rock, great guitar. And I remember him playing it, and he would do that with, like, a five-minute Echoplex intro live. And, I mean, kids around were going, oh, great guitar players. Vocals suck. What do you mean they suck? And it was like, well, they're not gravelly enough. You know,
0: yeah.
1: You know, they wanted them to scream.
0: Yeah.
1: And there was a case where on one of those tracks on Euro American, Randy actually tries to do that. It fails miserably. I think it's Killer Weed. He does this growling voice. Great guitar player, but it just doesn't work. It's like, sing how you normally sing.
0: Yeah.
1: Basically, his vocal, he was a very melodic vocalist. And believe it or not, he actually was live by far the best singer, even in the original spirit. On the tapes I have with Jay.
0: Right.
1: Jay was a great showman.
0: Yeah.
1: And he was great in the studio. But live, he was all over the place. Because he was running around throwing his tambourine around.
0: Right,
1: and gyrating. But Randy was more keen on being in tune and being on key.
0: Well, see, that's the thing. And Jay had, let's face it, a very, very successful solo career. But it was studio that he really shined and really made that spirit sound complete with a lot of his vocals.
1: Right.

0: the legacy of Randy California. And for those just joining us, it's Mick Skidmore up in the Boston area talking about the later era Spirit and Randy California. He is the trustee of the Randy Wolf Estate, the Randy Wolf Trust. But we look at the legacy of Randy California and Spirit. What are some lasting things that the hardcore music people have always been impressed with? But for the novice, what are some things that that this band has brought to music and continues to influence people?
1: Well, it was diversity. They could play just about anything. Anything from heavy metal to folk rock to jazz to blues, bluegrass. There was something real about their music. It was never phony. And I think even though Randy kept trying different styles, he was adept to all of them. Which was, in a lot of ways, it was his downfall. He never focused enough on one area. Something didn't work, go on to something different. But Spirit on the whole, they're the most underrated band around. I mean, they made great music. They just had bad business people working for them. And eventually, when that band split, that kind of was a big, big deal in 1971. And then Randy went off and did the Captain Copter stuff, you know, the sort of Jimi Hendrix type album.
0: Right, right.
1: And they should have gotten back together again. And if you actually listen, one of my favorite tracks on the Euro American album is Rude Reaction. Mm-hmm. And that's actually, apart from the fact that it sounds like a Neil Young song, it's written about Neil Young. Because Neil Young showed up at a 1976 Civic Reunion.
0: Do not mix alcohol and being on stage with Spirit.
1: Pretty much like that, yeah.
0: So yeah, break that down a little.

0: invited him on stage, and he came on, but he was hammered, and the crowd went wild, and Randy didn't even know who it was. He just saw, I smelled this drunk breath coming up behind me. So he goes, I did what everyone would do. I just pushed him away. So he pushed him away, and that's why he wrote the song, A Rude Reaction. And I guess legend goes that that's it. John Locke says, I'm never playing with you again. That's it. And got up and walked off. But the reality is they all fell apart. They walked off stage. Neil Young was horrendous in the middle of a really great version of Like a Rolling Stone. But they did come back out and do an encore of Dark Eyed Woman, which was fine. But it killed them, killed that momentum for the original band getting back together, because there was ill will between John, Randy, all this Neil Young and some. But if you actually listen to it, I got to say, he was probably right throwing him off stage, you know?
1: Yeah. But again, that sums up Spirit in a snapshot, just a bad moment in time that derails everything.
0: Right.
1: Makes for a great story, but not a happy ending.
0: Well, it was one good song anyway, but...
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0: Good to the last drop. Or the last note, as it were. Spirit covering Rodgers and Hammerstein. The classic, My Favorite Things. Recorded at the Ash Grove, 1967. Previous to that, a live version of Xanadu at the Milkweg in Amsterdam, March 13th, 1990. That was recorded. Rude Reaction from Euro-American, Randy California's tune for Neil Young. When I think about it, I should have probably played that Dark-Eyed Woman encore from the Santa Monica Civic Auditorium, August 23rd, 1976, ending the set with Like a Rolling Stone and Neil Young as a drunken douchebag appearing on stage, as was described in Mick Skidmore's breakdown of the concert. He had come on with Firefall, who were supporting Spirit that night. Neil sat in with them doing Just Like Tom Thumb Blues, and then decided to join Spirit after being invited on stage by Mark Andes. Such as it was, he was not in condition. But we did that live version of Like a Rolling Stone with Neil helping, quote unquote. You can hear him on the tape saying between tracks, "Be nice to me." You Stole My Heart, Randy California, a demo from the Kingsway Studios, London, recorded in October 1979, from the Euro-American years, 1979 to 1983. Had a request the last time around for some Side Zero projects, and we did Take It Easy from the debut album from JoJo Gunn, self-titled, 1972 release. Jay Ferguson, along with guitarist Matt Andes, who was the brother of bassist Mark's younger brother, Matt Andes, co-wrote Take It Easy with Jay Ferguson. One of the early releases on the David Geffen, Elliot Roberts new label, Asylum, which they had founded in 1971. From Jay Ferguson's really fun debut, All Alone in the End Zone, 1976, where all the hot L.A. players were in studio with him. We did Snakes on the Run. Sweet Stella Baby from Spirit, the B-side to 1984 Jay Ferguson track. We did an instrumental version of Nature's Way from Sea Dream from 2022. And starting the set off with a live version of 1984 recorded on the great German music television show Beat Club, 1970. It was the second single of 1969 for the band following Dark-Eyed Woman, which was the first one, the first single to come off the album Clear from 1969. Should let you know that you are tuned to WRTC in Hartford. My name has been Chris. I'll be back in 2 weeks' time. Next week, it's Dean Farrell with the Soul Express. Gives me a weekend off, which is always nice. At 5:30, Haitian Connection rolls in and makes their connection, hopefully. Melissa will be here at 7 o'clock. Sam and the Man at 10 o'clock to take you to the overnight till 5 a.m. when the gospel folks come in. Like to thank the listeners, of course, and our donors, and, of course, the tapers out there. Without the tapers, none of this would be possible. Big, big thanks to my friend Mick Skidmore for his insight and continued passion for the band Zero, his knowledge that he spreads with all, and we look for many, many more interesting projects to come from him with this band. We dedicate this program to Sonny Rollins and Claude Lemieux. As always, you can reach us here in studio, 860-297-2450. Via email, I can be found at GreasyTracks@gmail.com. Going to finish out the final part of the show with the final set. We'll do a fun track called Mike and Bob's Party from Live at the Time Coast release. It was material that came out or was recorded live between 1989 and 1994. This is basically the Tent of Miracles band. Live from the Time Coast came out in 2004. We'll do some more stuff from the Euro-American collection and some live material from the Randy California Band and maybe a few other interesting nuggets in this final set. As always, you can get us here, 860-297-2450. Saturday afternoon, heading into evening. I do hope you all fare well. Keep your heads up. Don't drink crap beer. And always watch your six.
1: Before we start, we'd like to say there's going to be a big party after the show at Mike and Bob's house. If you find Mike and Bob, they'll tell you where it is. One, two. One, two.

And yes, I did forget to mention PSG wins the Champions League via penalties 4-3 over Arsenal after extra time. It was 1-1. Forgot to fill you in on that.

0: Mick Skidmore, we appreciate it. We look forward to what's next, and when that happens, we'll get together again and talk about it. But it's always an adventure and a learning experience, sharing your knowledge of this band, and the amount of time and effort you have put into the Spirit story is beyond commendable. I don't know if they give awards for this kind of stuff, but it's incredible what you've done over the years.
1: Well, my wife's ready to kill me.
0: I was going to say, yeah, we won't want to bring Nancy into this because it's not going to be pretty when... You know.
1: But the funny part is, if you actually listen to a few of the songs on Son of America and Sea Dream and Euro American Years, they're absolutely quite relevant today. You know, Man at War, Gyrations of War,
0: mm-hmm.
1: Son of America. I mean, it's like handguns, you know. I can't believe that some of those songs just didn't get airplay. Well, because nobody knew they were out. Nobody listened to them.
0: Right.
1: The good part is most of these albums are still in print. I mean, there's an 8-CD box set on the all the Mercury Years stuff with all the albums plus hundreds of unreleased tracks, all of which are pretty decent. So, you know, hopefully we can sell some more albums, you know, and I do have at least 4 or 5 more sets to come out, including some studio stuff that was latter-day band, some demos, early Ash Grove where... It's raw, it's stripped, it's jazz, where the young Randy was basically just making it up as he went along.
0: Right.
1: He does pretty damn good for a 15-year-old, 16-year-old kid playing jazz standards like My Favorite Rings and Tunji.
0: Where's a good place for people to go to look for information about the band in general?
1: It's a good question.
0: I have yet to find the definitive website or place to find...
1: Yeah, there probably isn't. I mean, I've been threatening to write a book, but I'll never get out of my own way. A friend of mine, Bruce Pates, has got all sorts of data on it. I'll have to find out if he can post some of it somewhere, because he knows more about it than I do. He knows what they have for breakfast every day.
0: Yeah,
1: you know?
0: Yeah.
1: I mean, it's a little bit too much, but I'm more interested in just basically the music.
0: Right.
1: It. But, you know, when this box set that I want to put out, I said I'm hanging on to whether Sony's going to let me include stuff that they had during their tenure. Because if they do, I've got some vintage stuff from 68 and 69, which is the band sounding better than they ever did. And one thing that you'll notice if we ever get to release it, even though it's not pristine sound quality, they're all board tapes.
0: Mm-hmm.
1: It's like the best thing for Spirit to have done in 1968 was record a professional live show. They were absolutely phenomenal. This Kaleidoscope stuff I got, they do a 20-minute version of Tunji with Randy's guitar taken off,
0: mm-hmm.
1: a 16-minute Elijah. But all the songs are good. Their vocals were good. It screams that, you know, they should have done a double live album.
0: Right.
1: And the problem was Lou Adler didn't want them to do songs that he didn't control.
0: Right.
1: And a lot of their best songs in live were Shotgun, Tunji. He didn't want to copy them, especially if it's going to take up half an album because he didn't get the credits for it.
0: Right. Yeah, it all comes down to the cash register.
1: Something like that, yeah.
0: Yeah.
1: Well, thanks for having me.
0: Always a pleasure. Well done as usual, and we'll look forward to what's next.
1: All right, sounds good.